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To you, O Lord, I lift my soul. In you I trust, O my God. Hallelujah.

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Remember not sins of my youth and my rebellious ways. According to your love, remember me, for you are good, O Lord. 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